Shamika said I had potential. Shamika said I had potential. Shamika said I had potential. Shamika said I had potential.

Gorillaz and Humility here on 88.9. They have an incredibly busy summer. They're touring from June until January, including an October 8th stop in Chicago at the United Center. Speaking of bands that are on tour, this band, Widows Speak, I'll tell you where they're going to be after you hear.

0: Theater, Saturday, July 11th at 8 p.m. We have 10 pairs of tickets. So, you know, not a bad odd situation there. One person out of that 10 will be walking away with an autographed guitar, a Fender Squire guitar, signed by none other than Ben Gibbard of Death Cab for Cutie. Again, 10 tickets altogether. 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And one, realize we appreciate it. And two, know that you could be one of the lucky winners of tickets and possibly that guitar.
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0: just because the sun goes away doesn't mean the fun goes away. Hey, it's John Adler, evening host here at 88.9 every Monday through Friday, 6 p.m. until 10 p.m. Join me as I musically guide you through the evening. All sorts of wonderment. You'll discover Milwaukee artists that we play every hour. And, of course, there's classic rock at 8 o'clock. We will take a look back at some great artists and albums that have made musical history great.
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0: Funky music from Ethan Keller and his album Heavenly Body. That's the title track. Jordan Patterson with a new jam called Just My Friend from the record Songs from a Valley Girl. And sandwiching that new song from Jordan, another Milwaukee artist who's playing today at noon, Micah Emmerich with Mind Race. If you can't be down here for the Studio Milwaukee session, that's open to everybody. 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